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I'm out here all alone. Then I got you disappearing like this some game or something. 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
1: 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See you at the bar, you was hardly talking. That's when I knew that your heart was scarring. 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Like, wait, babe.

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1: Let's get the party started. 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

0: 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Samo hitovi.
1: Let's get the party started. 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
2: She wants a lover right now, but she's like no other. 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

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So cheap these frills, but I'ma own it. Can't cheap these pills, man, I gotta loan it. Man, they tell me that's a dopamine. 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Tell me that's a dopamine.